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2: 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A PI motor vehicle accident at the intersection of Goodman Road and Nicholson Road. Sheriff stepped in on the scene reporting a 24-year-old female for evaluation. EMS party 2, fire 4, traffic control, 2004.
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4: 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Fire to clear, 2004.
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8: I had to leave a voicemail. 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It looks like it's building 4, Hermit 4110.
4: Received.
1: We just made contact.
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8: Received.
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0: 2013 Hyundai Elantra, four-door color gray. 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
1: 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We're not seeing a truck. We're going to head back to the Gamble.
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0: 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We're out with a oven fire at 7952 State Route 9. Fire to clear at 2008.

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0: Sheriff's
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1: Sheriff's dispatch.
5: 2654. We'll clear the
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5: Hey, it's up.
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0: For a second. Michael.
3: I have a mail subject, New York. 739-341-198. Again, 739-341-198.
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3: Be taking statements. It seems as though we have enough for an assault charge.
0: 0.

0: 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Sheriff's Dispatch. I'll be off Saratoga.
1: 2013.
2: Four 193 County. I'll be out.
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1: Great.
2: 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I'm on your state phone ID.
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1: 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Kimberly Macy is showing valid EAS and Edward out of Montreal with numerous OCs on file.
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Partial clear, 2025.

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0: 4395311. Eastbound Middletown, passing Mark Mall, attempting to stop. Green and color motorcycle, no license plate displayed.
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4: 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How they work a fire related incident. Fire Control 2034.
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0: We're going to be here from Woodfalls Hospital. 2754 is going to bring the county medic back.
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0: All right, so you can cancel mutual aid as well.
1: 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Flying 23-7.

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0: 751 returning, 2037.
2: Bernie MS acknowledging 2751 responding for the third call. Queensbury EMS has been canceled. 48 EMS, you can cancel your response. 2038.

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1: 3 to 7. 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
1: 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Male subject looking for a ride.
0: Contact.
3: Come on,
4: 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We're gonna have a male in custody outside the Luke Oil.
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9: Good. Is your agency looking to speak with a Kim's daughter regarding Willow Street?
0: 19, go ahead.
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0: soon responding at 2041 to the residence inn for a guest order that's mostly located on the first floor. It's been going on for a couple of days now.
1: Fire dispatch, car 560.
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3: I located him on Fast People and True People Search. There's no phone numbers listed.
1: 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It was the crash on 87. He left his phone up on top of the store that flew off. I'm unable to locate it. He's going to be sent on his way. 10-8.

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4: Received. If you could just dispatch a second engine, please, priority 2.

0: there to the fire dispatch, there to the fire, EL563. Gas odor at 295 Excelsior Ave, residence in. Repeating, there to the fire dispatch, there to the fire, EL563. Gas odor at 295 Excelsior Ave, the residence in. Fire dispatch clear at 2043.
1: Both units, if you can start for 217 C's in Charlesburg Circle. The caller is the downstairs neighbor, stated that there's three kids in the residence that she believes is being abused by the babysitter. States there's a male and female in the residence with them. States she could hear them yelling and throwing items in the residence. And then stated that they went outside and were hitting the children.
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1: 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And it's
2: unknown where they are.
1: 2044.
3: Six one two.
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5: 2G54.
3: Stand by. 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
5: 544. Not if it's going to be you later or not. Just took a call from a young female who gave an address of 217B as in Boy Burke Circle. And then disconnected. I tried several times to call it back, goes right to voicemail.
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3: 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I put a cat comment on the old incident. I'm going to attempt to serve 930 before this call, please.
2: Here, sir.
4: Northbound in between exits 2021.
5: 545 Main Street, Chester.

0: momentarily. Gonna be attempt to locate 28 Main Street in Queensbury. Missing person. Glens Falls PD is on the scene. 206 Maple Street. It's gonna be an 8-year-old Shamar Johnson, last seen on a bicycle. Describes a black mountain bike, sharp blue shirt, gray shorts.
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5: See Ashes Bar, 85 Hudson Street. There's an anonymous caller reporting there is a male, goes by the name Billy, leaving the bar intoxicated, operating an older style green Subaru. The caller was also highly intoxicated, unable to provide any further information.
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0: 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Be the residence between Clark's Mills and Thompson Road on the left hand side.
1: I'll be 10-8.
0: Across from the Red Barns. 911 open line. Female stating, please put the gun down. I won't call 911. Male heard in the background stating, this is the last night I am alive. Female telling the male she has not called 911. Male trying to turn his phone

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1: I'm going to start southbound as well, to Aurora Street on there. I think Sergeant Kolar has just left. You want to let him know what's going on?
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1: 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Female is going to be a Janelle Warboys.
2: 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Right, to you, King Cancer, respond.
0: Unit, the village is south of the Falls. 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
1: 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Lifeline activation 23 First Avenue, Village of Whitehall. I don't need smell, fallen, unable to get up.
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1: Kings, William S., County Gap Ambulance, well, first responders, Lifeline activation 23 First Avenue, Village of Whitehall, unknown age, male, fallen, unable to get up, 2102.
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2: 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The male half is still under the assumption the female did not call police. The female may possibly now have the gun away from the male. We still have an open line.
0: 10.
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2: Whitehall, on the eastbound phone, unable to get up.
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2: 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Cross Street of Vaughn Street. Unknown male phone, unable to get up.
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0: Right, sir. 2751 secure, 21's early.
2: The caller says they're doing circles between Twickwood Lane and Cedarwood Drive. The mail is currently doing 5 miles per hour. The Natalia located drug curb mail that she'd like to turn over. 2101.
3: What's the address 2G44 is at?
0: 574 County Route 77. Coming from Greenwich, it'll be the first residence on the left past Clark's Mills Road, crossing the red bar.

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0: Received, I'm turning on to Montreal Road now.
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1: 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I believe it's the same mail that Ryan went last night.
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2: 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There's a vehicle. 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

be advised that we're receiving a secondary caller stating that her 30-year-old brother with autism is out of control.

0: Sorry, this is NASCAR 560.
1: Where is that?
0: Burbank, two-story, type 5 multifamily. Met outside saying that it was a cooking mishap. We're investigating further.
1: Proceed, 2124.
2: Arriving.
1: 2124.

0: UG44, one male to Glens Falls, BHU. 2124.
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0: 650.
1: Receiver, the other sheriff's unit's also clear, are they remaining?
2: 5852 EMS.
3: EMS.
0: I believe they were still on scene.
2: 5852 will be transporting on.
1: 2-1-2-4.

0: 54.
1: Both of those incidents have been handled.
0: 2126.
2: Fort Edward, down to Hebron Patrol, stay route 22, locations for an animal complaint.
3: Heat at 15560. We're all set, you can clear. Looking at that.
0: 75, ready, Saratoga.
4: 551 copies. Fire dispatch, 551, clear returning.
5: Fire dispatch.
4: 551's clear returning.
5: 26.
2: Stay route 22, encounter 31, Hebron. For a cow in the roadway. Caller believes the cow may belong to the farm right there at the intersection.
6: Just give it up.

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3: 551.
2: I'm taking a 1 Charlie Medical Assist at the Embry Apartments West Tower.
3: Received. We'll be responding. Let us know when you get the info.
2: Received.
1: Go ahead. She's en route. I just found her on Main Street. Copy. If you have an iPhone in your car, you can air drop pictures too.
4: Right, female. Excuse me. She's in the forest. Copy. Swing back. That'd be awesome. Female, left, long blue winter coat. Caller, she will not be COVID or cohesive.
1: Back on, Willow.
2: Yeah, Mom.
5: 20.
6: Is a patrol still coming this way?

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1: Stand by.
2: Arrestee secure at this time.

0: for a male subject, possibly on drugs, approaching vehicles, banging on their windows at the traffic light.
1: 1482, you here. It's Luis Rivera. Has been.
0: 10414.
2: 55, Carter. Go ahead with that.
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4: Spotting at 341 Main Street, unknown one apartment. The 91 open line, nothing heard, unable to call back.
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5: One 30 for Party 1 Charlie response. 77-year-old female with possible food poisoning and throwing up. She'll be located outside of the West Tower.
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1: arriving. 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

0: Broadway. Nicole Broadhead's the caller, requesting a welfare check on one-year-old nephew Colton Allen. She has physical custody of the child and is supposed to pick him up tomorrow morning at 9 a.m. They say it's the last time the biological mother, Sarah Lee, had him. He came home with bruises. Sarah's not responding to messages. At the end of the call, Sarah had just replied, but still requesting a welfare check.
1: Sarah's on the fire, dispatch. Sarah's on the fire, 5652. 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
1: Getting calls. There's a black SUV, Mary Charles Adam, 9012. Subject, Carl County, Jim Parkin. He'll be moving along shortly if you get any calls about it.
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4: 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Need like an officer to go investigate.
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1: Sheriff's dispatch.
0: Pretty clear in the case. You can attach me to CAD ID 136.
2: Nine one two zero three eight one zero three. Repeating 912-038-103.
3: Proceed.
4: PD on the line, let's see, please. Crazy if you can transfer them then.
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1: I'll take data on the male while 33 is interviewing the female.
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0: Daniel Carlisle of the Kipsey Valley DM, David Mary. A temporary OP.
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0: He's the requesting party against an Amber Carlisle. A female, 220-1990, is the against party for both temporary OPs. Negative file.
3: Jim. 2156.
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0: Good.
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0: 2157.
5: Just so you're aware, we attempted to have consults on the radio and their own dispatch and still haven't heard anything.
6: 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I'm just going to take a quick look.
5: For sure.
4: Go ahead.
0: Sarah Didelowski of Fishkill Valley, David. 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
2: 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Do you know what location it's referring to?
0: 2027. Turns on a 2005 Toyota Corolla, four-door color gray, to a Catherine Long out of Pearl River, New York.
3: Perfect, sir.
4: Canceled back in 22, sir.
0: 2206.
3: 2052, EMS.
4: Yeah.
3: Arriving in Greenfield.
2: Copy, I'm on Harrison, just taking a look.
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1: 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I'll be 10, 8. I'll 10, 2 a little further. I'll be in rough straight line.
2: That's fine.
3: There should be a Santa Fe that is in the middle of the roadway on the side that you come in, and my caller will be meeting you there.
0: 10-4.
4: I'll be off of that dirt path. It's just east of the first entrance of Corey out here, isn't it?
0: New York Reg, Lincoln Henry, Nora, 6635. 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

0: 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Did you guys happen to start the chart?
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1: Chester Town Fire Units back in service.
2: We also have an irate female in apartment 3104 at 2 Sparrow Lane who is somehow involved in this incident. She would like to speak to officer.

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1: Seven 72.
0: 07, go ahead.
1: If you haven't already, can you assign a case number for 4217's incident?
0: That's nice.
1: Second here. Hi, do you want to raise?

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1: You know that?
0: Alex Brown is showing valid CDLV out of that address. MCR COP negative.
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Here comes Valentine, 2009 Ford F-150 color blue to Stephanie Salvador out of Fresh Meadows. Stephanie showing Valentine David and CRCOP negative.

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0: 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And we'll get you a second unit momentarily.
1: Received, en route.
0: En route 2219.

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0: Yeah, 691.

0: 3232.
1: Is about to end. The park police are depleted as far as the service goes. Do you have 2 hours available?
2: Unfortunately, no, I do not. I have a couple calls on hold and 2 priority calls going on at this time.
1: Received, thank you. I have SP en route as well. Thank you.
2: 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Thank you.

0: 32.
1: It's Dolphin 04, going to be telling you from the reserve. We'll be in the office of the disturbance at front, please.
0: Sundial for if that subject left out the fourth sundial.
1: Affirmative, there's 2-0 by the box office on the sundial.
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1: Six four two five six two.
0: 562.
1: You got charges of this guy coming out and a description?
0: No charges.

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0: 3.08 out of 10. Showing Valerie David out of Albany, NCIC OP negative. Sydney Archie is showing suspended class E out of Troy with a file 5 out of Gilderland for larceny.
1: Three one nine.
2: Last name is Peck, Paul Edward, Charles King, first name Austin, Adam Union, Sam, Tom, Ida, Nora, middle initial M, with a Mary, date of birth 6/26/2002.

0: Things are a nightmare, folks. 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
1: Go ahead.
0: 120-117. Again, 120-117.
1: 2230. Command 319.
0: 319.
1: What state is the name and date of birth out of?

0: 319 Command, Massachusetts.
1: Station standby.
2: Also in process.
3: 2231.
2: Correction.

0: 4208. I called Filterlin and they said yes.
1: Okay, cool.

Not on file with the name and date of birth out of mass.

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1: 2001 at 2235. Down in Clarksburg.
0: Hey, firm.
1: Receive. He's active out of Massachusetts, negative file.
0: 612, can you verify that? I'm walking to the medical right now. Hey, firm. Got it.

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It's going to be near Buck Ridge Way. It's going to be a parked vehicle partially in the roadway, unoccupied, New York 293.

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0: Route Sarasota.
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0: 319, the 10.
1: 319.
0: We have another party involved. It's going to be Massachusetts ID, Sam Adam 702-6010. Sam Adam 702-6010. Massachusetts also. That's back my career.
2: I'll be clear for you. There is 77-2477.

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0: 1353, huh? Clearing service, over.
1: 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Creon.
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0: Earth, right? I'll be clear, back in service.
1: 2-3-3. Antonio's non-driver ID only revoked, and Sarah's OP negative. Brian is non-driver ID only revoked, OP negative, he's on the registry.
2: 10-4. Sending miles more ready.
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0: 319.
1: I have name, date of birth for this subject and medical. That ID was the wrong number.
0: Go ahead.
1: Last name, Stanley, Sam, Tom, Adam, Nora, Lincoln, Edward, Young. First name, Caleb, Charles, Adam, Lincoln, Edward, Boy. Middle initial, C, Charles. Date of birth, 5/14/04. 5/14/04, Massachusetts.
0: Could also attach Henry John Henry 7640 New York.

0: 1782.
1: 1-7, go ahead.
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1: 319.
0: Caleb, C as in Charles Stanley, 514-04. No match result found out of Massachusetts. .22-46.

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2: 43, K3.
3: 5-3-2, you patrol the north way in 543 Aviation Road. Noise complaint coming from the area of room 220.
4: 338.
0: EIR completed. Hill's been escorted out of the venue.
3: Area of room 220.
0: 338.

0: Go ahead.
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2: last name, Lincoln Adam Barry Boyd. First name, Karen. Middle initial, A. Adam. May 9, 1968. I see a file 5. I just want to know what's more.
1: This is a valid D. David. Expires 3/1/2028.
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0: 2215.

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4: 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He's looking to speak to a patrol. States his parents continue to take his personal belongings. Ongoing issue.
2: 3C. 2254.
4: 911. 2254.
0: CMS controlling unit 713.

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1: R323.
2: That vehicle's been removed from the roadway. Won't be back in service.
1: Four.
2: 255.
0: I have a driving plate coming into the city from Old Schuylerville Road. The caller says that the vehicle almost struck him, but he has nothing further other than he was driving westbound.
1: Four guys.

0: 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Be advised that they're driving behind an ambulance.
1: Three, five, seven, and 642. 642. If you're not tied up for somebody, can you see if there is a camel green Jeep Renegade in the East 50 whenever you get a chance?
0: Road. 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
2: First reaction, 32 Highgate Road, right from

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2: Yeah.
1: Who are you responding?
2: Trying to do the check.
0: Adam, Boy, Nora, Edward, Yankee, first name Giovanni, George, Ida, Ocean, Victor, Adam, Nora, Nora, Ida, two middle initials, first going to be Z as in Zebra, second T as in Tom, date of birth 8-4-2003-03.

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1: Passing the hospital now. It's caller still on the line.
3: Negative.
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3: 10-4.
4: I'll be out.
2: 2301.
4: 3-44. I'll be out with the cows. Do you have any idea whose farm they might belong to?

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1: I believe that's affirmative. I was just behind the white Civic. I don't see any. If you have me in front of it, I'll be 10-8.
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5: Just go again to your location. I'm in between buildings 4 and 5. I'm in off of Allen Drive and I go left. One more.
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1: In the area, can you just go ahead with the room number again?
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We're taking a medical call for 272 Union Avenue for a male subject that's vomiting, but his vehicle is parked in the middle of the roadway, a white Dodge, blocking the lane.

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6: My dark green shirt, and the shirt says boys have terror. If he located him, he was 50 to Devin Kruger.
3: 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PD isn't around as well.
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0: 157, Sheriff's Office.
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0: Did this female give you any other address that she's at? Did she provide a room number?
1: Negative.
0: Awesome. I'll be in and out over there.
1: I'll try to find one.
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1: 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I'm ready.
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7: 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New York 452-958-939. We're just waiting to hear if his vehicle's in the East 50.
0: 2318.
8: 691-357. I'm out canvassing East 50. 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
7: It's going to be a Jeep Renegade OD green with a skull on the, maybe the hood.
8: All right, received. 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
3: 713 arriving.
9: Fearless Pool, we're in the parking lot. 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
0: 2319.
2: Registration shown expires 531-2026. The ID showing a license class single vehicle under 26,000 pounds.
1: 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I'm running through the top part.
7: 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Should be in the East 50.

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3: We already had a peak.
0: Both units, dispatching EMS, 273 Hadley Road. A 48-year-old male, described as unconscious with diabetic history, now became conscious, combative, intoxicated.
1: 13.
2: 545, copy.

0: Patrol 753.
1: 53.
0: Should be advised, patrol's now been dispatched.
2: 61 to 357. Can you ask if he felt on draft or that fault?
0: He's also intoxicated.
3: Copy, we'll be standing by in the area until headquarters.
2: Alright, just speed up. There's about 100 or some cars still in the E-50.
4: And for I'll be there momentarily. It was an error on my part. It took me longer to call them due to being busy.
0: Stand by the area now. 237 Hadley Road, crosses to Crystal Road and Dogpatch Lane. 48-year-old male, he's now conscious, combative. He's a diabetic history.
5: He's been turned over to EMS. He needs to be clear.
0: 237 Hadley Road, crossing to Crystal Road and Dogpatch Lane. 48-year-old male, was originally conscious, now conscious and combative. Diabetic history, fractals cleared. 2322.
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5: Two two three two two two three.
6: 319 to command.
5: 319.
6: We're going to be clear last. Two subjects were transported to the hospital. Looks like they're involved in a giant fight. No suspects, though, around.
5: Two three.
2: 691 to 357, East 50, checks negative.
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0: 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I'll be moving over to 4313 A-Line, Shield 18.
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0: Saratoga taxi a little bit more than 10 minutes for your ETA. 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
6: NASA, King Adam, Sam, Sam, Ocean, Victor, Ida, Charles, first of Adam, Adam, Robert, Ocean, Nora, little C, Charles, date of birth 7, 29, 2004, white male.

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like a boy. Name Adam, common spelling. Middle S. Scott, date of birth 01/31/1982, white male out of Oklahoma.

0: headquarters, 545.
1: What number Hadley Road was it?
0: 237.
1: Copy. You can show
0: it. Received. We have warrants Rick standing by in the area. 2334.
2: 209 command post, sending mileage at the jail when ready.
3: Good.
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1: Sheriff's dispatch.
0: Does that area check on ushers need to be handled?
1: Okay.
0: Reese, if you can send it to me, I'll handle.
1: Appreciate it.
2: Adam's not on file out of New York, OP negative. He is a file 5, not extraditable out of Oklahoma, and he is valid out of Oklahoma as well.

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1: Sheriff's Dispatch.
0: I'm going to have that mail from 3383's case, giving him a courtesy ride back to the residence in Schuylerville, 170 Broad Street.
2: Headquarters.
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0: 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Aisha Kumar of Altamont Valley, you gave a negative call.
1: 713, clear the hospital, back in service.
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0: Lawrenceburg Patrol 519 location. G59 Patrol 272 River Street, cross streets of CJ Rachel Drive and Milton Avenue. Caller stated she can see flashlights and hear voices behind her house. Believes it's going to be some kids, but she has not seen any people.
1: G59 are out.
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1: 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She's 5 minutes away.
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0: 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I think it's fine. I'll just take care of it. 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
0: That mail's been dropped off. I'll be clear back in.
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0: Okay,
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0: the females turn over to go on for being route back to city.
1: Anywhere.
2: 34 over. 434. Cows have been returned. I'll be clear in service. 2353.
1: We're taking a medical call for that subject at this time. We believe it is a male subject that we dealt with earlier. There's a language barrier, and he declined EMS previously.
0: Do you have a 4342?
3: You can show me a 4-6.

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1: 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Church at Van Dorn.
2: Remaining units in the field, conduct final sweeps. If not tied up, plan on going off at 12:30 a.m.
3: We're really clear. There's no fire.

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0: 612.
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0: 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I'm going to be en route south. Grand Tour at 0100.
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0: 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Warren County Fire and EMS Control beginning Friday, July 24th, 2026. Time is 0000.
1: 5652.
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2: 0000.

0: the advisory. Yeah. Five three has arrived at Albany Med.
1: Second house.
0: Second house at 01.
2: Three three shares as such.
3: Dispatch form 33.
2: All three males released on appearance tickets. Both units clear with three arrests en route to Milton Station and Tor.
3: 01.

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1: Arriving at 0002.
0: Call back from the caller stated she does not see or hear anything anymore. However, she would still like you to proceed to speak with her and check the area.
2: 0002.

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1: Patrol over the Domino's, Acre Decker, staff members, the complainant. There's a lady out front who resides in apartment number 5. 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There's other individuals in her apartment who did not know who she was. She's sitting out front. He's requesting some assistance with her.

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0: 1240 Burdick Avenue, outside of trailer number C, Charles, Russell Bateman and Stacy Street, speak with Caleb Barrett. Reporting there is a male in a gray Dodge Durango. He's been sitting outside on the roadway with his lights on for approximately 30 to 45 minutes. They did approach the male, asking what he was doing. He indicated he was there watching three kids in the area.
1: 1-3.

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5: is on for the unit calling. 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

0: 4178. I've got a name and number, Wayne Ray, and area traffic. I believe.
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3: 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The Chevy Silverado Red is showing valid to a Sean Bailey.
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One ambulance to the scene, River Street and Lincoln Street in Bennington. 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

one ambulance to the scene, River Street and Lincoln Street in Bennington. Secure law enforcement on the scene, requesting evaluation of a male subject, victim of an assault. 0053.

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0: 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There's no need for us to go up there tonight. Can you show us the?
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7 Springbrook Way, Kingsbury. 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

0: 4149 County. 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

0: 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Million at Summit Park for 911 hangout 43 Juniper Drive. 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
0: And I want to hang up 43 Juniper Drive. Multiple hang-up calls. You can hear me at this plane in the background. 9-1 radio.
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Two Bravo response. Number two, Tamarack Lane. Cross the floral wing. For an unknown medical alarm. 206.

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0: 2G38, 9 in route. 3-4-3-0-3. 2G38 in the back of 10 Park, 43 Apple Tree Lane. Male caller stated he started a fire in the fireplace and something exploded. Put it out with an extinguisher. There is no active fire. A caller was acting very strangely during call taking.
2: 19.
0: 9-3-1.

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A fire in the fireplace may have been extinguished. 223, Texas.

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1: 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PD is on scene. Caller was responding strangely to questioning.
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0: 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Nothing showing from the exterior. We'll be investigating.
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0: 06 Broadway, Whitehall, to me at the corner of 1st Ave. At a 911 open line, can hear someone breathing into the phone. We attempted the number back, a male subject picked up, believe he stated he does not speak English, and we lost contact.
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1: 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We have someone sleeping inside of it. The staff has attempted to wake the driver and were unsuccessful. They're requesting an officer to move them along as they are unable to leave due to their policy until the vehicle is gone.
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2: Caller from 71 Saratoga Ave, the second floor, is reporting an unknown fire alarm in the area coming from Warren Tires area, but she could not disclose the location.
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0: Wheel out.
1: Train route 259. Be advised the 71 Saratoga Avenue address is where the caller's at. Uncertain of the source of the alarm.
0: Where is he?
1: 259.
0: Paragon 46.
1: Paragon 46.
0: I'm in or out.
1: At 259.
0: 4-0.
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where Arvin Hart Fire responded to the area of number 8 on the Fuller Road and Char Road, Journal. 8 to 311.

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1: Also advise that the tree and power lines are down on Fuller Road, so any other units, avoid taking Fuller and just take Putnam.
2: Right.
0: Yeah.

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0: 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I'm Car 10.
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1: Appreciate it.

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1: Sure, dispatch 415.
0: National Grid here, just I think that was pole 45.
1: 45, 370.
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3: 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Nobody's home. Entry was made. Waterford PD is on scene and was advised. We're going to be clear, no issues.
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0: You could go ahead and clear all Auburn Heart units to push back in service. 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

0: 4125 County. I have an open front door as well as an audible alarm coming from the building. Sent to 279, Sheriff One.
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0: Receive.
2: Southbound on the bridge between 18 and 17. New York, Mary, David, David, 1452.
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1: 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Yeah, 348.

0: 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National Grid is on scene. I'll be clear from this call.
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2: Street. 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They're requesting that they get an appearance ticket.
3: We'll go tell them that

Cary Fire, usually Thomas Smith, 41 North Pine Street. 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

0: 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Say, please, we need 10 Ashland for a driving complaint from Speedway 1698 Route 9, southbound on Tower Way.
1: In route. Four and 57 Curry Avenue around Lake Bypass.
0: Available unit 10 Ashland for driving complaint from Speedway 1698 Route 9. Southbound towards Tower Way, it's a white Chevy Equinox. A caller is reporting a 19-year-old is drinking out of a bottle. Appears to have been alcohol. Seems intoxicated.
1: Seven.
0: 4 9 7 4 1 5 7 4 1 4 9 4

0: and 4197-4157-4149. The caller provided a great Michael Boy, November 5, 1, 3, 6. In fact, a 2012 Chevy Equinox color white to a Justin LaRose out of Rensselaer.
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0: 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I'll be there.
1: 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Main Street. For an unknown age male, altered mental status. 0447.

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Fire control clear at 0502.

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5654-5F1, Sioux Bravo Medical Services, Emory Apartment, 133 Lawrence Street, Apartment 131 West. Repeating, 5654-5F1, Medical Assist, Emory Apartment, 131 the West Tower. 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
1: 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Embry Apartments. Apartment 131 of the West Tower. 2 Bravo response for an 82-year-old female fallen with a head injury.
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0: County 2J22.
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1: It's going to be the King Dairy off of King Road, town of Northumberland. 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

0: 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No need for fire at this point.
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1: Sheriff. 540.

County available unit. Clifton Park for driving complaint eastbound over 146 by Blue Barns for a burgundy Ford Bronco, unable to maintain lane or speed. They are passing that road.

Not going, Abby. I think Tanner Rose.

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1: 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I got eyes. 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

0: 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Vehicle pulled into the RO's address. No PTL violations were observed. I'm going to be clear.
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0: I need you to go to 367 Church Street, Apartment A, for a residential alarm. The caller is saying the back door to the apartment was open, and there was an alarm that went off.
1: One, two, copy.
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0: Good. 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You're available for a transfer call of a male subject looking to speak to an officer and reference the old dimensional mills.
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2: Four 143-87 northbound, exit 16.
3: 314, exit 15.
0: All for two suspicious males. Area 76. He's walking with large bat bottle, possibly taken from the bottle return. One is wearing white camo, the other wearing black pants and a gray shirt, walking towards Saratoga Ave.
3: 114.
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0: 2214, 4143, 6 or 4.

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1: A's and Adam.

0: 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Michelle 5-3, clear of Glens Falls, back in.
1: Back in 6-6.
2: 1353
3: MS.
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0: Union Avenue for a push to set fire. Fire department's being dispatched. Station 2, Station 1, possible structure fire in the area of 223 Union Ave. Repeating, Station 3, Station 1, Station 2, possible structure fire, 223 Union Ave. Fire dispatch clear at 607.
1: Already told me en route to that.
2: Congrats.

0: 5-5-5-6-0. I'm en route.
1: You're en route. The area of 223 Union Ave. Caller was advising a possible structure fire. Going to be a bush that was on fire endangering the structure.
2: Okay, I will look at that.
0: Receive. Bush on fire endangering the structure.
3: Fire dispatch 562.
1: Fire dispatch. Turn route 609. Fire dispatch, car 560.
0: 560.
1: We received a recall, and Naira Security advises they have put that bush fire out.
0: Received. 8551, myself, ready to remain hot. Both other engines, we sound great.
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5: 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You can slow response down. I believe they got a hose and put it out.
2: Can you give me the accurate address of this, please?
5: I believe it is going to be 223 Union.
2: Okay, thank you.
0: Fire dispatch, car 560.
1: Fire dispatch.
0: Arriving, two-story, wood frame, multifamily residential. You do have the air security on scene. They are putting fire on the water. You do have a hydrant right out front. We're investigating further.
1: I'm having an investigation 6 miles.
5: Say 2. Confirm 223 Union. Heavy units can disregard.

0: ambulance control.
1: EMS control, ambulance 722.
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3: Recon 4, Fisher Ferry, fire reactivation for a carbon monoxide alarm number 701 Riverview Road across the Bryan Drive and Trump Road. 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
3: Copy that. Very much, Rob. I copy that also, sir.
4: Happiness, Morgan. We're all set. Yeah.

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In front of the paver.

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2: Tuesday Police Unit, the Stewart's on Corinth Road, 221 Corinth Road. Caller is Mackenzie Palmer, she's an employee. Friend of the Blacks dancing at the gas pumps. Male was sleeping. Became confrontational when staff asked if he was okay and that he needed to move.
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1: Crescent Street, building number 2, Whitmore Court Apartments. My caller, David, is stating that there is a male subject that has been banging on the doors and is now laying in the stairway.
2: It's copy.
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0: 16882, do we know what side of the building he's on, either A through D, Adam through David, or Edward through Henry?

0: Mutual 4 White Creek to Cambridge, fired 8-time mutual aid. One car property damage crash with a power pole down on the roadway. County Route 69 White Creek, just in from County Route 68. Fire Control 4, White Creek, Cambridge, fired 8-time AMA. A property damage or vehicle crash, power pulled out on the roadway. County Route 69, just in County Route 68064.
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Zero 648.

respond to apparatus. One car property damage crash, a power pole down in the roadway. County Route 69, just in from County Route 68, Town of White Creek. 0649.

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0: County Bill, it's going to happen for disturbance. The Summit, 29 Fairley Road, room 231. Female caller is reporting her husband has dementia, pushing her and swinging at her. He's located in the bedroom. Negative weapons.
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5: Blessed Ortiz Garcia, Ocean Robert, Tom Ida Zebra, Space George Adam Robert,
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0: Lake Creek Reloading from Empire, respond to apparatus. 169 at County 68 for a power pole down the road, property of Jackson, there's a title.
1: Two two zero two two two three, responding 0652.
0: Fire control squad 225. Had no response from White Creek apparatus. They do have a officer in the state you're going to handle.
2: 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Turning officer, smoke detector. 652 decade.
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4: 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He is showing a file 5, non-extraditable, College Point.
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2: No injuries. Just gonna need fire to clip a guide wire to get the pole out of the road. We're just in from 68 on 69.
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0: Sunday too. 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
1: I didn't notice that earlier. 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
2: I see. 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

has 31 ALS response. The Warren Washington ARC, 141 Aiken Road. A 70-year-old male respiratory distress.

0: that's pretty one ALS response. You weren't watching 10ARC, 141 Aiken Road. A 70-year-old male, low oxygen. Difficulty breathing. You're 709.
1: Two two seven.
2: You have a

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1: 2955 is responding.
0: Right, 2955. Hey, Party 1 ALS response, 1418 Aiken Road, the Warren, Washington, ARC. A 70-year-old male, capsular breathing, low oxygen, 82%.

Yeah, Jill.

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0: 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I'll be clear.
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0: 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Just mail him a 505 for us or just College Point?
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1: 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That's 4052. We will be in the Seagull now. We'll be in route to Ulster with 3.
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1: 2. 2955, Priority 2 to Gomes Falls, 0728. The times and run number should be corrected for.
0: Copy, thank you.
1: 2955 responding. 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
0: Forty-two, 1, 4, and 17, I need you to go to the gateway, room 8, speak to a Nichols, I'm sorry, a Nicholas Carlson. 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
0: We clear? Can you show me out 211 North 2nd Ave?
1: 211 North 2nd Ave at 7:40.
0: Three shares.
1: Sheriff's Dispatch 4198.
0: The office.
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5: 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The second to be New York 305-994-710. 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
6: 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That's an ongoing issue with that alarm.
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6: 9 in the area, County Road 48 for a deceased deer in the middle of the roadway.
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8: 4004, 146 approaching 9, I can take care of that.
6: It's going to be County Road 48. County Highway has been advised. They say they could pick it up later on this afternoon if you can get it out of the roadway. Three four two to handle at 0743.

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0: I have a trespassing complaint, 82 Crescent Street. It's going to be in front of building number 2 for Francisco Ortiz Garcia back on the property.
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1: agree. Are you one of the crews for today? You're going to base the flag for the
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0: 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It's going to be a white Dodge Caravan. 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
1: Cross of Lake Avenue for a loose dog. 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Unknown if it belongs there.
2: 10-4.
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0: 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Emergency Fire Control 4, Lake George emergency. 1271 Bloody Pond Road, Fresh 8 Shinkin Road, and Mill Road. Caller states it's a third house on the left. It's a brown house. A 79-year-old male. He's conscious, alert, breathing normally with non-traumatic back pain. 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Caller states it's the third house on the left. 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A1 BLS. 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
3: 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A little bit of a language barrier with the caller. You can speak with her regarding a not in progress larceny of some kind.
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0: Actually, I have Deputy Friedman in that vehicle now. Looks like he's working out.
2: Four three four six. Go ahead.
3: Be the Duncan North parking lot, South Central Avenue, New York. 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
0: Whatever, 322. Management, Village of Fort Edward. Caller is going to be a Jason Durkee, states a male in a blue Dodge Ram pickup dropped off two county waste garbage cans that don't belong to that facility. You'd like to someone to get in contact.

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1: West Street, Village of Whitehall, to attempt to locate.
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1: Lake George Avion, 731 EMS control.
0: 731, go ahead.
1: 731, you can show us arriving at the scene.
0: Arriving 831. Police in the Chester Station, Lakeshore Drive and Rainbow Beach Road was originally a V&T complaint of a red dump truck carrying a large load of sand with no cover on it was causing sand to go into the opposite vehicles. Paul reports the vehicle, the dump truck turned down Rainbow Beach towards a construction site. You can check the area.
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1: 311.
0: Be off on a traffic stop. The South Central Avenue, nearest cross will be Park, New York King, X-ray, David.
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0: 2243, 12181 Palisades Road. Spoke with Eric Ovitt. He is with JES Medical Transport. They say he had a driver at that address to pick up a Sharon Francher, elderly female, not answering the door or phone. States that the pickup was for an important medical appointment, and it's unusual for her not to answer the door. I believe at this time the driver has left to pick up other patients.
1: 850.
0: 834.
2: I believe you saw a smoke condition in the area. Emergency for Bay Ridge Fire. Call reports are going to be in the area of 1359 Bay Road, cross street of Ellsworth Lane and State Route 149. So there's going to be a brown house with stones in the driveway across from a pond. I believe you saw a smoke condition in the area. Fire control clear, 834.
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2: Be off County Highway. You can take this unit out of service. I'll be sending in the 4155 momentarily.
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0: available for the town of Milton, a highway completing Rollins Street at Adams Road.
1: 04 number.
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0: Central for Bay Ridge Fire in the area of 1359 Bay Ridge, crossing of Ellsworth Lane and State Route 149. Caller states going to be a brown house with stones in the driveway across from the pond. Smoke condition in the area. Fire control clear, 838.
1: Fort Edward 3822.
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3: Where is he? 839.
1: Fort Edward 342.
2: 22 and Johnson Road, Jackson. I believe it's going to be Arizona. 33 Adam, Ocean Palmieri.
0: Bay Road, crossing to Ellsworth Lane, State Route 149. Caller states a brown house with stones in the driveway across from a pond. Reporting a smoke condition in the area. Fire control clear, 839.
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4: 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A property image crashed in the parking lot. A 2013 Ford F-150 silver and a white minivan. 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
0: 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Client ID 272-355-367.
1: And just to confirm, that was an Arizona plate. It's not coming back with anything. 33 Adam Ocean Palm Mary.
0: Let's try 33 Adam 0 Palm Mary.

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1: Bay Ridge Fire in area 1359 Bay Road, crossing to Ellsworth Lane and State Route 149. Caller reporting a brown house with stones in the driveway across from the pond. Possible smoke condition in the area. Fire control clear at 843.
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2: Driveway north of the pond on the right-hand side.
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1: You got a stone wall. 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
2: 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That's good, 323 is out of here.
1: Received, you're arriving on scene, 848.
2: How much farther than where you're at or not?
3: Altered mental status.
2: 485? 0848. We off on a traffic stop in front of the Dunkin' Donuts, South Central Avenue, nearest Crosby, South Railroad, Ohio.
3: Grand William at second
2: Tractor
3: call.
2: Trailer. Tom, Sam, Charles, 5601.
3: 830 Mayo, altered rental status. 0849.
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0: 359 headquarters.
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0: Do we have a description on that semi?
1: A red dump truck that has pulled into the Rainbow Beach near the construction.
0: I see you. That'd be an area.
1: In the area, 850.
2: Nine 5 6, acknowledging the call, responding momentarily, 0850.

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2: 731.
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0: 4339 State Route 4 in Kingsbury between State Route 149 and Green Barn Road for a disabled vehicle partially in the roadway. It's going to be the same one that 339 handled earlier at a
1: time.
0: 445
1: Sheriff, just make to my city.
2: 294, I'm in 22 and
1: Hampton. Both in New York, 7435760005. Second is going to be 96367. 697102.
3: 1352 is on the air, headed to the first ambulance. Is that a wrong number?
4: Female versus male. Verbal fight. Three kids came out of the window. No weapons. Under intoxication. The female has been locked out by the male.
1: Five.
0: What's the name of the individual I'm looking for?
1: 5-7.
4: 4156-4157-901.
2: French here. On scene
3: 901. 1352
1: to
3: EMS.
1: EMS.
3: 1352 is not part of the duty crew. We are at two crews today.

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2: 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The building appears to be vacant. There's a few cars in the driveway. And also send the town fire marshal, please.
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0: I have a unit at 9 in Monterey, 1360 Bay Road, across Ellsworth Lane, State Route 149. Fire department's on scene. Originally a small brush fire endangering a structure. 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However, the home is abandoned. Question abandoned. 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Unknown possible squatter.
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1: 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They're at an address on Grand Avenue. 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
3: 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The Gulo residence, the square apartments. 3014, State Route 4, apartment 20, down at Kingsbury. Crossings of Vaughan Road and Michigan Street. 78-year-old female, conscious, not alert, breathing, unknown medical issue. Great. 2751 responding, 0908.

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3: Canada ID 439. I'm going to head that way, so it's secure.
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0: you have an address for this call, or is it the intersection of Clothier and Hollister?
1: South of Clothier for the caller. He was going to put a cone out by where the wires are down.
0: Great.
2: I'll be in real Hollister and Clothier.
1: 39-12.
2: Five eight, Sheriff's Dispatch.
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2: 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There's two wires down in the road, National Grid, pole number 28. Over 3.
1: 10-12.
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0: 2nd, Patrol 664, State Route 28. On the line now with Melissa Bliss. She's reporting that there's a male in the residence, Justin Harp, yelling and damaging property. This time, sounds like he's separated himself. He's going to be on the porch. Caller's going to be inside the residence.
1: 2-5 copies.
2: 5-9.
0: 916.
3: 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No retraction in your TT.
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1: high
0: level of
1: the phone to right near Martindale Avenue for a welfare check.
2: Copy, I'll start.
1: 15644 Martindale Avenue. Caller is calling from Hudson Headwater. Requesting a welfare check on Shannon Williams. They spoke to her this morning. She's making off-the-wall comments and thinks her husband is going to harm her. They believe she's in a manic state of mind. They'd like somebody to check on her and call them back with your findings.
3: Tracy, did they indicate if they'll be issuing a pickup order?
1: Negative.
3: Tracy, that'll be in real. If you could please email the name and number.
0: 332.
1: Sir, 918.
0: G32-518-744-6609.
4: Proceed.
0: 919.

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0: one by name and date of birth, last name DeToro. David, Ida, Tom, Ocean, Robert, Ocean, first name Jay. John Adam Young, middle initial R, Robert, date of birth 5/31/1993.
1: 3384, number.
2: Number 3384008,
1: trespass. I'll be out with that disabled vehicle. We're going to be on a McDermott.
2: We'll be off County Court.
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Clifton Park, Pepini, that's a one trailer response for a breathing call, one Appeal Boulevard, 923 Tech 3.

0: Yeah, thank you, guys.
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0: telefone.
1: Smoke of Albany Med confirmed in Glens Falls. In the room. She's confirmed in Glens Falls Hospital via Albany Med.
0: Thank you.
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2: 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Subject has belongings packed and taking time getting back.
1: 3384.
2: Mail is being verbal with the caller refusing to pay.
1: I'm started at Sonic, so I'll be in service.
4: 927. 927. Early. If I can get me out,
1: where's
4: 8G80.
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6: Doctor, I will advise you of the update. 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
4: Receive. I'll start that way. Well.
6: 928. The driver will.
7: One in Rose Glen Falls, 928.
8: Four nine Fletcher's fetch out of.
9: Sheriff's
0: headquarters.
1: I'll also be alright.
0: Nine 28.
8: George Forever, Edward, Nora, first name of course. Charles Ocean, Union Robert, Nora, Sean, S.S. Sam, Denver, 1999.
9: Oh, come with the date of birth.
0: 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Available second patrol, 914 Glen Afall Road in Thurman. I spoke at Georgie Rivers. She's bringing her boyfriend, highly intoxicated, say Joel Mosier. States that previously he was violent when he's intoxicated. She has separated herself at this time and will be waiting for a patrol outside. He's going to be in the residence at this point.
2: Eric Donat, 70 Bath Street, apartment 1.
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7: Rescue 323, fire control.
0: Thurman Patrol location, say second for 2G43. 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Did you copy the call?
7: I did not.
0: 914 Glen Afall Road in Thurman. The caller is Georgie Rivers. She reports that her boyfriend is highly intoxicated. She's concerned as he was previously violent when he's intoxicated like that. They are separated at this point. She's going to be outside.
7: Copy. Is that 914 Afall or Glen Afall?
0: 914 Glen Afall Road.
7: Be around.
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0: 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Clifton Park Road at Route 146. Two black males have green signs going up to cars asking for donations. They are right at the intersection.
1: 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They'll be on their way.
0: 931.

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6: 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M218, the responding officer.
0: 2G54, I'll be out.
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1: 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We're clearing right now. 255
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0: Residential structure fire 116 Old Post Road, across of Route 9 and North Line Road. 37 is
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0: 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The 116 Old Post Road. That's 8-940.
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7: In service.
8: Okay, I also need you to meet up with Dom at some point, if you can call him, and meet up at the softball restrooms. 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We're having issues with it, and it's on the patrol logs a lot. So if you can call Dom and meet up with him at some point.
9: Okay, you said that's at the softball fields?
8: Yeah, we were reported that the softball restroom door wasn't securing, but apparently it's not the restroom door. 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So I'm not sure what it is, but Dom has been included on the email, so he should know what we're talking about.
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0: 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Caller's at Georgie Rivers, reporting her boyfriend, a Joel Mosier, highly intoxicated. States he has a history of being violent when he is intoxicated. She's outside. He's currently inside.
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0: The 914 Glen Athol Road for the welfare check. We have two other county units en route over there now. He's been on scene for about 5 minutes.
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4: Road Greenwich for a prior ongoing trespass complaint.
2: Approaching.
7: Stage behind the trooper vehicle in 543.
4: Whatever.
6: Packages that have been delivered, believe they were along the park, please.
4: 2 or 325. 521 North Road in Greenwich. It's going to be a Karen Griffiths. States an ongoing prior trespass complaint with a neighbor. Keeps bringing construction equipment onto her backfield. She has asked him to stop, although he is refusing to do that.
7: 4 and 3 6 County, where are you trying to reach me?
2: Police to continue.
4: 095.
2: We're all set. You can disregard.
7: Appreciate it. Thank you.
2: Nice.

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1: The Archibald subject valid negative file. Lionel is going to be non-driver ID only. Negative file with two extreme risk orders against them that have not been served up.
0: Received. Do you want to email those to me?

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1: 01.
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3: 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Edward Lincoln 3 Charles Tom Robert Ocean Nora.
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0: Falcon for being for Warrensburg emergency, meet PD on the scene, 914 Glen Athol Road, across of Huber Road and Parker Cross Road. 53-year-old male, consular breathing normal, evaluation with a seizure history, E2H positive. Tubulus, fire control, 1004.
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2: 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Clear the Warren County Jail with one male en route to Washington County Family Court.
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2: 9305. Whatever, Navajo Ball Sheriff's Unit near the LEC for walking.
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1: 10-0-6.
4: 751 responding. 751, you're responding.
2: 10-0-6. Did I change some information on an accident report from last night?
5: Very copy.
2: 1-0-0-6.
6: Parade eviction for 86 Alpine Avenue, town of Queensbury. I'll be out there.
0: Park, I'm 9-2.
1: Fire, Tom.
7: 10-0-6.
0: I'm going to tell Post Road.
1: 10-0-6.

0: Sheriff says such.
1: I'll be clear, old post.
0: I'll be clear as well. Sends your right. Sheriff's dispatch.
2: Clear.
0: 10-09.

0: one.
1: We're in the P1.
0: We're out of the deputies. We're going to be at lot 35. Or excuse me, 34.
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3: 253, attempting to serve at Burke.
0: Right, G64, both units respond to the Travel Lodge 2011 State Route 9. Spoke with an employee there, first name is Muhammad. Reporting that a customer broke items in room number 346. The customer is not cooperating at this time. There was a bit of a language barrier with the caller.
3: Deal denied.
1: EMS 3854.
3: 64, copy, is interrupt.
4: EMS.
1: We're going to be clear back in really by fire.
4: 10-12.

0: Got you. Sheriff. Got you. Coming around to the 24 Chatsworth Way for the same.
1: 10-12.

0: 387-456. You guys can go ahead and open up old post.
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2: Please repeat.
0: You guys can go ahead and open up old post.
3: Alright, copy.
1: One boat launch drive is going to be the boat launch on the river. Caller's an employee there, state they found a bottle of white powder in the parking lot.
4: 855.
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5: 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It's going to be for a lockout, white GMC Canyon. 136. 1019.

0: 124 to 115.
1: Okay.
0: Yeah, I met with Kieran over here at softball. We were able to figure out which one of the doors is the one that's broken, so he's going to relay that to Dom.
1: Awesome, thank you. Can you just check your messages? I need you to see if speed sign 1 is at Fisher Ferry House, and if it is, I need it set up on Bruno Road.

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3: 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Unknown PI motor vehicle accident at the intersection of Bay Street and Chester Street. Airbag deployment as well. 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
0: Engine 303, ambulance 904 responding. 1030. 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
0: Yeah. 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
1: 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Boy, boy, 30419, Connecticut plate.
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3: 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Currently, to confirm this portion of a possible TAM SUV.

0: trouble for the town of Fulton Park. A property damage crash through 146 Maxwell Drive.
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0: A property damage crash, Route 146 and Maxwell Drive. Caller hit a bicyclist. The bicyclist has left the area. Caller standing by in black Toyota Corolla, eastbound lane on 146.
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0: 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We copy info.
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2: 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Cross streets 13th Lake Road and Barton Mines Road. 77-year-old female. She's conscious, alert, breathing normally. 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
2: 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15. 15. 15. 15. 15. 15. 15. 15. 15. 15. 15. 15. 15. 15. 15. 15. 15. 15. 15. 15. 15. 15. 15. 15. 15. 15. 15. 15. 15. 15. 15. 15. 15. 15. 15. 15. 15. 15. 15. 15. 15. 15. 15. 15. 15. 15. 15. 15. 15. 15. 15. 15. 15. 15. 15. 15. 15. 15. 15. 15. 15. 15. 15. 15. 15. 15. 15. 15. 15. 15. 15. 15. 15. 15. 15. 15.

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8: 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You can show some route to 5 Mahogany.
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1: You can go ahead with the New Jersey data.
2: 480280 Victor. I'll be in Rufus 2 Sparrow Lane to speak with the other party.
1: So far.

42.50. In front of 267 Broadway for an animal complaint. Callers reporting a dog in a black Jeep. The vehicle is not on.

0: EMS acknowledging 216, 847, and 133 en route to the rooms, requesting one additional to the scene for lifting. 182, County Route 30, Hebron, 73-year-old male with general illness, 1051.
1: Davis.
2: Clear of Coburg.
1: 1051.

0: EMS 1953. And Red Alice also. Hey, 242-08.
1: Hey.
0: So you can do an area check Broadway in Washington for a U.S. Foods truck that's parked in the middle of the road. Advised subjects can't get out of their parking spots.

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1: Roman
0: 221, lifting at 1052.
2: Sure, 82.
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2: I'll have the data for that animal complaint as well.
3: Go ahead.
2: Copy New York, King Boy Boy 4705.
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2: 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The windows are cracked.
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3: Is animal control okay to disregard that call?
1: Okay.
3: 4208 was in the area. The dog does not appear to be in distress and the windows are cracked. You can disregard.
5: Hospital,
6: 1054. 10-4, thank you.
1: Do you have an apartment number for 2 Sparrow Lane?
3: The building 3, apartment 3202.
0: Priority 2 requested from a nurse on scene 412 County Route 30 Hebron, cross of County Route 45 and Reed Road. The lead resident, 73-year-old male, is patched for breathing, general illness. 228 is going to meet you on scene for lifting.
4: Alter Bridge around Lake 8, second call, electrical hazard. 97 southbound in the median, wires parking. 15 southbound off ramp to 9 south. 1055.
1: We're going around like this one.
4: Fire cop.
1: Acknowledging.
6: 1056.
1: Fire back in there. 1056. I'll be route 87. You said I was getting south southbound off ramp to 9, correct? At exit 13.
4: Affirmative. And you're route 1056.
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1: Hi, Brandon.
0: It's going to be a correction. It's going to be southbound, south of exit 13.
2: Of course.
0: In the median. Top 54 nights.
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5: 2020 Lauderdale Loop in Jackson, cross streets of Alyssa Way and Sullivan Way. It's ongoing harassment from a Joey Brandmeier, who is incarcerated in Vermont. 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She is requesting a state police unit.

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6: First Responders. 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
2: Boulevard,
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1: 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Out of New York.
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4: 05.
0: Front 45, Sheriff, dispatch.
5: Lincoln Union, Sheriff. Young, 6173.
0: Parking ticket issued, no clear.
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0: Just for advisement, EMS is going to 178 North Main Street, the Kansas Senior Citizen Center, for 70-year-old female fall.
2: Hey, Cherry Street, call from Catherine. 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
2: Yeah, it's something like that. 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
7: Emergency second call. 76 Crandall Street, Apartment A is in Adam, across of Harrison Avenue and Grove Avenue. It's a one-year-old female child reporting a stuck bowel movement, possible evaluation, say, tubular.

0: Fire emergency, second call response, 76 Crandall Street, apartment A is in Adam, across the Harrison Avenue and Grover Avenue, the Allen residence. 1-year-old female child reported a stuck bowel movement causing extreme discomfort. Say 32 BLS response, such a clear 11
1: time. It's the owner for the dog. He's inside Spot Cast, like he keeps checking on her. We'll be clear.
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4: Very last weekend of here.
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3: 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You can disregard it's a plastic bag that was on the wire reflecting off the
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6: 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Fire dispatch, tire for the fire, car 560 for commercial fire alarm, 295 Excelsior, after the residence in. Repeating fire dispatch for car 560, commercial fire alarm, 295 Excelsior, after the residence in.
0: PRO, looks like it's a Wendy Marie Hardwood, valid, David Mary.
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0: 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Fire control, 1115.
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1: 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Fire control clear, 1115.
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0: 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Respond 63 Hughes Road, Hadley, Cross Streets, 3rd Avenue. 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
0: 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Respond 63 Hughes Road in Hadley. Cross Streets, 3rd Avenue. She's located outside in the backyard. 67-year-old female. 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A1BLS. Partial clear. 1117.

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2: 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The caller, a face, so when patrols left, they started to fight again. Now the male is packing up his vehicle, the black Cadillac, trying to take the two kids.
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5: Washington County area. I have a caller calling from Dunnigan Road in Salem reporting a possible rabid fox in her yard.
6: Well, I'm in Hebron.
5: Receive 209 Dunnigan Road. It's Elizabeth Compton. It's going to be a camp.
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2: Folsom Lake Command, Vern Hills FP3 responding from the south on midline.

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0: 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This is Burn Hills FP7. I'm approaching from the north.
1: Received FP7. We're not on scene yet, but...
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2: You 18. Ten Whitney Place, cross of Circular Street for a property damage crash. Caller is going to be standing by in a gray Chevy Silverado. Advised his vehicle was struck.

0: Waller and his evil are both going to be valid in CIPP second half.
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1: Right,
0: D. Sullivan residence, 79-year-old male, prior fall.
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0: Hip injury.
3: Yes, it's landing in 1 Charlie response for
0: 6-3-4-1-3-3-3. 1-1-6-6, Connors 24, apartment 4, town of Granville.

0: fire police units on TAC 4. There's going to be a mechanic coming to service this dump truck. They are permitted to access the scene whenever they arrive. 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
1: That's the one copy.
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5: We're 2G43, patrol number 10, C Lake Charles, Hummingford Circle.
6: Yeah, can we get that intersection closed up there?
5: Plotting to that area.
7: There, it sounds like they're releasing Bird Hills. 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
0: Ant Patrol 150 Robert Gardens Road North, apartment number 3 on the first floor. 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
2: 5-3 receives, I'll be in route.
5: The second.
0: He's second unit en route. Can you repeat your identifier?
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0: adult blacktop trucks. 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

0: Falls, Greenwich, for the daytime mutual aid with Middle Falls. Easting, Greenwich EMS, a personal injury motor vehicle accident, City Route 48, County Route 77. Two cars, one patient, 78-year-old male with injuries, 1200.
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4: 31-1201.
5: 38-year-old male reported to be dizzy. Robert Gardens Road North, Apartment 3.
6: Richard. George, we're going to clear here, and we can go ahead and open the road back up to full traffic. We're just going to, as soon as we pull out, you guys try and get.
2: Yeah,
6: we'll leave. Police going to remain on scene, and the mechanic will be coming back.
7: Fire and EMS are in route. 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
8: Yeah, wait until 12-3 clears.
7: 12-02.
1: Lake Avenue. 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
8: Yeah,
9: 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EMS control, if we're going to start heading that way, but still tone us out if it goes mutual aid.

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6: The scene's been turned over to the sheriff's office. All Burnt Hills, Boston Lake units will be clear, back in service.
7: 1205.
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1: 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Pulteney Fire. 277 Spruce Knob Road, Middletown Springs, cross of Norton Road, 86-year-old female. She has her leg stuck in a stair lift, a leg is degloved. Acknowledging all full crew at a Fairhaven EMS 1207.

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3: 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She is reporting that it is degloved. Also, life net 713 accepted. In air standby, 22 minutes plus lift.
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0: Row, Fort Ann, Fairhaven, Whitehall, first response. The Whitehall Armory, 62 Pulteney Street, gray female in her 40s, prior seizure, 1 BLS.
1: And in air standby, 22 minutes for the scene. 1210-5251, copy.
0: Standby clean for an emergency.
2: Apartment C, as in Charles 18. At C, as in Charles 18. It's going to be the Prospect Heights at the end of the roadway. Carol Whalen is a caller. She's a sister. You've been doing a welfare check on Ken Walsh, a 77-year-old male, lives alone, has not been heard from in over 3 weeks by either email or phone. Phone keeps cutting out upon callback. Should be a small stand in the driveway. You could attempt to check his welfare.
3: See you up there, man.
2: At 1218.
0: At 1211. U.S. Parkville clear. 1211.
4: The Mallard's Landing South off of Fonda Road. Lincoln Charles George 9881.
0: 2254. Me the Center for Nursing and Rehab, 21 Danforth Street, room 192. The 70-year-old male, consciously breathing, hypertensive.

0: 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I couldn't copy.
1: EMS control on for me at 723.
2: 723 is responding.
1: Ambulance 723 responding. 1212.
3: Paris, as such.
4: I'll be clear with an informational exchange.
3: 1213.
0: Control car 5304.
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3: 1213. I need to make one second. 1213.

0: 213.
1: Greensboro 49 Fairhaven acknowledging Greensboro 494 at the rooms along with 9543 responding. A driver is still needed. Approaching the second mutual aid, 62 Pulteney Street, the Whitehall Armory for a female in her late 40s prior to seizure. Second call for 49 and Fairhaven 1214.
2: Wait, arriving.
1: Gravelly Mass, second call, mutual aid for Steensboro, 62 Pulteney Street, the Whitehall Armory, for a female in her 40s prior seizure. Gravelly Mass, second call, the second mutual aid for Steensboro, 62 Pulteney Street, Whitehall, the Whitehall Armory, female in her 40s prior seizure, one ambulance response, 1215.
0: I have one EMS control.

0: Armory, see if it'd be the Whitehall Armory, 62 Pulteney Street, Whitehall, for a female in her late 40s, prior to seizure, a 1 BLS. The county medic 9543 is also responding.
1: Copy.
0: 4951 responding, member 494 only at 1215.
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6: ID7, exit 19, checkbound off ramp. Spoke with Susan Gill. 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See female wearing a red skirt operating the bike. Is pulled over in a gray Buick.
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0: 951 arriving, 1218, EMS control 5251.
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0: Just got off the phone with LifeNet. LifeNet 713 is a 0606 minute ETA to this scene. Apparently there's a massive field there you can utilize and no issues.
2: The Vermont agencies normally use the VTAC 14, correct?
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9: 504 Aviation.
10: Multiple hangups. History showing numerous hangups at that address. go with the phone number?
6: 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She states a car hit her when crossing the roadway. She's denying EMS. 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
9: Very safe. 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
15: Burn fire, 41 Ben Road, across the counter at 31
16: EMS
15: at Middle
16: 7151.
15: Road. The Moskowitz Resident 3, fire alarm activation showing the top of the stairs, zone 001. For Fort Everett EMS,
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15: Baker Street, across the 4th Avenue and John Street, the Brawl Resident, 30-year-old female with abdominal pain.

0: 23:51.
1: Hebron Fire, Fort Everett EMS for Hebron Fire, 41 Bend Road, Hebron Cross the County, 31 in Middle Road, the Moskowitz residence, for a fire alarm activation showing the top of the stairs, zone 001. For Fort Everett EMS, 16.5 Baker Street, Village of Hudson Falls, cross the 4th Avenue and John Street, the Brow residence, 30-year-old female with abdominal pain at 1222.
2: EMS.
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0: 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Upton Falls, cross of 4th Avenue and John Street, the borough residence. 30-year-old female, she has conscious alert breathing with abdominal pain.
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2: 17B3 Jefferson Terrace for a trespassing complaint. 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
0: Fire control for the units responding to the landing zone, Middletown Springs, from car 5304, EMS says Tampa, White, 1228, car 550551, acknowledge.
1: 2351's on scene.
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1: 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Driving complaint. Lake Avenue at Bryan Bridge Road.
0: Ambulance 730 in Glenfall Hospital, 1231.

0: Saratoga, driving from Plant Lake Avenue and Bryan Bridge Road. A vehicle swerving headed eastbound, a navy blue pickup truck.
1: 1232.
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4: New York George Boy Charles 8235. New York 595-863-588.
0: 1235.
4: Received CID is valid.
1: That's it.
0: It's over.
1: 14 off.
3: Valid to Susan Lynn Gill, Nap Hill Road to Chestertown, negative 4.
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3: 1236.

0: 17, 18.
1: Okay.
0: Myself, 14, will be off at 17B3 Jefferson to serve that female at trespass notice.
1: Never.
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0: West Glens Falls, Mercy, West Glens Falls, fire first responders. 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
1: 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County. Accidental back in. 1239.
0: West Glens Falls Emergency, West Glens Falls Fire. First responders respond. 32 Native Drive off of Cary Road. 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
2: EMS control on for ambulance 723.
3: 723 is in route to Glens Falls Hospital.
2: Ambulance 723 in route Glens Falls Hospital, 1239.
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5: Ambulance are on fire.
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4: Car 289 responding, 1242.

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3: 1243.
1: Chrissy, was that a disabled vessel or a vessel stop?
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6: Lake Ambulance 731. Area check. 1335 Route 146. An iPhone crash detection. 10-year passing vehicles in the background. Plotting to the northbound side of the westbound lane. In the area in front of Tri-Nova. The plot is not moving.
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4: 31.
0: 5-1. 1-2-6. 445. 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

4215, showing you in route to the property damage crash 1 Freeman Lane. Our caller is going to be located in the

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4: 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An 82-year-old female, conscious, alert, breathing normally. 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A1BLS, partial clear. 1249.

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1: 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We're going to be en route to the second call. 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
0: Crazy. Do you have a hull identification number?
1: Say what?
2: North Grad 68.
3: 2654, priority 3, Glen Falls, St. Peters.
2: Go ahead. 2792, South Shore Road. We grab a desk.
1: There's no holdover present on the reg here.
0: Receive. Go ahead with it.
1: VIN number is starting 4. J is in John.
2: Thank you.
1: G is in George. C is in Charles. B is in boy. 6, 5. E is in Edward. 5, 8. A is in Adam. 0, 7.
2: 118, do you have a copy?
1: 3, 3, 4.
0: Crazy, thank you.
2: Go ahead.
1: 1300 hours.
4: Good timing, Doug. I can't get any water coming out. 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
2: Okay, Kyle, I'll be heading.
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0: 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If you get any calls for a smoke condition, Kellogg and Gerba area, there's a controlled burn in the rear of 60 Kellogg.
1: 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Thank you very much for

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0: of both data, and I have one by client ID and one by name and date of birth when you're ready. Then last of Edward, Boy, Edward, Robert, Tom, first of Henry, Tom and Spelling Middle, T as in Tom, date of birth 1/17/66.
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1: 3, 2, 5. Yeah, First and Broad, New York, Henry Paul Mary, 5306.
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0: First and Broad, Henry Paul Mary, 5306.
2: 711, County Route 43. His neighbor across the street has passed on. A neighbor advised him to keep an eye on things. He's reporting larceny of several logs and also larceny of a large check that apparently one of the family members may have taken.
3: 15, Copy. 7, Freeman Lane.
2: Copy, I'm
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3: Sefer, can you re-advise the apartment number? 107. 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
6: New York, Henry John Henry, 7482. Can you just let me know who that comes?

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2: Seven, Gold Coast. Yeah, it's similar radio handle, 4384, if you get started. And the medical is being dispatched now, a party two response. It's Maple Lane and Hillside, but the driveway and the mountain has fallen into the seal coating and burned.

Multiple Tower EMS Zone 2, a 2-up response for a call. Number 9, Maple Lane, between Chestnut Lane and Willow Lane. 1314, Jet 3.

0: headquarters? 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
0: It's for Clifton Park. Caller indicates her sister is having a mental issue. There are assault knives in the residence. Her sister is addicted to meth and amphetamine. Caller is outside. The sister is inside. Unknown exactly what's transpiring currently. Number 2, Cardinal Court crosses Robinwood Drive off Rivero Road.
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0: One male dimension of firearm, but the caller has not seen it.
1: Caller's requesting a welfare check on Jason Graves Jr., approximately a month old. Caller's going to be the grandmother. States the father's refusing to let the mother see the baby.
2: Open it.
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2: The units for units for Cardinal Court, last is in the check-in alarm, 81 Bravo Drive.
3: Sheriff's Dispatch. Clear last of the case in the air. I'm going to store cards, the disturbance in Malta until they're secure.
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2: 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It's going to be a general alarm, 81 Robinwood Drive, lots on the north end.
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0: 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I'll cancel my response. I'll be back in. 1329. 2G31's responding. Location was the alarm 81 Robinwood Drive across the Bruno Road, just north of that.
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5: You're getting in the computer. 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
6: Description of the vehicle.
7: It was a gray vehicle. It was parked near Sarver Street.
6: Gary Steve, that vehicle's GOA. I'll be checking the area.

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1: My suspended a parole hit. And that will be against him protecting her for life.
2: Air 10 of Argyle patrols Turkey Town Road.
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2: He is valid, D. David, negative 5. 13-4. 2G-40 and 2G-41. Start for 98 Durkee Town Road, town of Argyle, between County Route 46 and Pleasant Valley Road. Jill Warrington will be the complainant. 16-year-old son Lucas is out of control inside a residence, destroying interior. No weapons, no intoxication.

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0: You're arriving 1342.
2: Headquarters, Queensbury Interstate Patrol's locations. Check ID 7 southbound between exits 20 and 19. Multiple reports of
3: EMS 1353.
2: So far at this point, the caller has been
4: 1342.
0: 439.
2: 13.
5: 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Those subjects appear to be GOA.

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0: 2053 is transporting to Saratoga.
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2: I'll be out.
3: 1342. 418, I have a mental health pickup order. 127 Union Street. It's going to be for a Karen Darfler. We do have the pickup order in hand. Female is extremely paranoid. No weapons. She is on scene with mobile crisis.
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3: 08. Crash 1 West Avenue. Our caller is going to be standing by a black Chevy Dart.

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0: 15-20 minutes.
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1: 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A 27-year-old female fallen. She is still located on the ground, conscious and alert.
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1: 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A1 ALS. Factual clear. 1352.
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8: 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Was the caller in
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6: Curry Team will be responding. You got any additional on this?
2: Negative. Five.
6: Six, eight, nine from car 18 on TAC 4.
10: Five, one, and 5652 are arriving, 381 Church.
11: Booking is arriving, 1356.
8: The address that was listed, and there is nothing that I can see. Charlton PD is going up and down the road. They haven't seen anything either.
6: Crazy.
10: Do you have a better location for the patient?
7: 217 fire control.
4: 9. They reference his daughter on drunken drive. 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
9: Boy,
11: negative. I'm shot on Main Street. 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
9: 7-11-1990.

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0: 18-1 responding. 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
0: 18-1 responding.

0: 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You're going to have to come in right through the barway. You're going to see it.
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4: 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Problem activation showing smoke detector, zone 10.
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1: Drive and DeVries Road.
2: Eastbound into the city, about to approach West Avenue. Give me a dark-colored four-door sedan that keeps swerving and hitting the brakes, crossing over the line.
0: Zero eight, I'm Washington and West right now. I can handle that for 15.
1: Warrensburg Emergency, respond 223, State Route 28, lot number 10. Cross streets, Gravelway Drive and DeVries Road. 79-year-old female, she's conscious and alert with difficulty breathing, COPD and asthma history. It's A1 ALS. Virtual clear, 14-03.
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7: This is Park Avenue, many of us. 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
2: 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It's going to be New York 7110, M. Michael P. Paul.
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0: 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Gray Ford Explorer, a blue Chevy Impala, no injuries. They're on Old State Road, out of traffic.
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2: Where is he?
1: 1412.
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7: 353, traffic stop,
2: south of exit 18. 364 is en route to Virginia and Wexford.
8: 53, if you could check the area of State Route 9 near Elizabethville Boulevard, received a 911 hang up plotting to that area. I left a message on callback.
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11: 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Lee Wilson, FDA, Saratoga Road. 1413, back.

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7: Spectrum 894 State Route 9. Cross streets, Montreal. So
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7: her female in her 20s. She's fallen outside. She's conscious of her breathing normally.
4: Confirming this is 5-8-5-4.
7: 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Complaining of feeling weak. 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
7: For West Glens Falls emergency, respond to Spectrum 894 State Route 9, Cross Streets Monterey Road and Weeks Road. Female in her 20s. She's conscious of alert breathing normally. She's fallen outside. A possible injury to her hand. And complaining of feeling weak. It's a tubulus. Partial clear, 1415.

0: off State Route 22 to the dead end. Complains to the property owner, currently 10 to 12 minutes away from the property. A Jenny Van Gelder has an individual that's walked up on the property, orange t-shirt, sunglasses, blue jeans. They did not see a vehicle. Complaint will be in a Jeep Cherokee, 10 to 12 minutes.
1: 4145.
2: 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Arriving, going 12.
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4: 712, arriving, Glenfield Hospital, 1460.
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6: Reading it to sell the steward shop for a possible mental health call. 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
2: 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It was George. I'm going to the Stewart's on.
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0: Is
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0: 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Lincoln Union Boy 2-7.

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1: 327, patrol to the dog shack, 449 Lower Main Street. Complaints of Stephanie Little, staff member.
4: Whatever the case, I'm in Route
1: 74. Came into the store, shoved her, attempted to take money and food. He did not take anything from the store. Last seen leaving in a black SUV. She does have the plate number. She can't pull it up on her camera yet. Last seen heading towards Southland Falls via Allen Street.

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0: 05.
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1: Barisi, 5654 is responding for 81.
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2: 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Showing to the Herbert resident, 1432.
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4: Four and 51 sheriff's dispatch.
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1: Is anybody connected to Maple Avenue?
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1: Need to drive. 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Control units enter to the Stewartstown 9 in Northern
0: Penn. Okay. I have the actual girlfriend on the line. She does not have the Life 360 anymore. Apparently he may be high on narcotics and he's looking to purchase narcotics. Should have cocaine in his possession. His vehicle is in safe mode. He does frequent that Stewart shop at 9 and Davidson Drive and did indicate he was across from the Dunkin' Donuts.
1: Copy, chosen room.
0: 1434. He's also over the call, so he may be traveling now, but if again, that vehicle should be in safe limp mode, so he should not be getting too far.
1: Just a good morning. 9 and 1. Copy.
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1: 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The Brewer residence, elderly female requesting a generic eval. 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It is a Party 2 BLS response. 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
5: Brad, a short.
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7: 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I'm 146, 146A.
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0: Here now, there's no issue here. 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
3: 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I'll be clear for 1 second.
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2: 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All I copied was 38 Centerway.

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9: She requests in a patrol car, drive by the area. 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
9: she wants the officer to knock on her door, and if she doesn't answer, then something's wrong.
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1: 2022 Mercedes-Benz Black is valid to Susan Tumanero out of Dick Road, this is.
0: 10-4, I'm off there. Tow truck will be here in approximately 10 minutes.
1: 10-4, she's also valid.

0: Good advisement myself, 2015 and 2014, we're going to be heading to the listed address for the RO. Receive. What was the last four on the phone number?
1: We're at 51. Can you repeat the please?
2: 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I just called that person accidental.
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1: Hudson River Credit Union 1167 State Route 29 Greenwich for a hold up alarm shown to the teller 1.
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4: Bird 154. Go ahead. Jackie Beckwith from 255 Main Street's called back. Male subject added again, getting in her face. Are you clear of the Cherry Street call or negative?
5: Sheriff's dispatch.
3: Sheriff.
4: Tracing both units, turn route for Main Street.
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1: Eighteen.

0: trooper unit at exit 18 in the area of the King Henry's Motel, 1602 State Route 9. Callers reporting a small brown and tan dog running in and near the roadway northbound.
1: 15 load.
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3: 1511.
4: 753 returning.
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7: Verbal dispute between husband and wife, but it's clear that the officer and it does not respond to the uniform officers. All parties are separated. Nine Stafford Drive across of Avon Court.
1: Sheriff says much.
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1: 15-14.

0: Five, six copies. 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
1: 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I don't believe it has anything to do with Clark Way yet.
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2: 1518. County Sheriff's Office, that occurred at approximately 1422 hours on today's date. New York passenger King Frank John, 5853, a 2010 Jeep Liberty, color blue, taken from the driveway of 36 Center Way, town of Hebron. Suspect is described as a white male wearing an orange t-shirt, jeans, and black sunglasses. Acknowledge item review by zones. Zone 1.
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7: 5-3. 1524. 561, the Stewarts in Bolton. I'll be looking for a gray Honda Pilot in a parking lot for a lockout. New York, Mary Adam Robert, 4328. 1525.
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0: 328 will be heading up to Morrow for that complaint.
2: 544. See control number 41 Nicole Drive.
6: You've got V642 dialed in earlier. 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
0: Four 479 County will be off momentarily.
6: 1527.
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5: 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Can you just show me in the area? 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

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A general fire alarm activation. Warren County Fire Control for Glens Falls Fire. Respond 31 J Street. Cross up Warren Street. A general fire alarm activation. Also receiving a report from on scene, room 3E Edward. Smoke in the building. Fire control clear, 1528.

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1: 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Smoke in the apartment. Unknown where the occupant is. Audible fire alarm in the background. 1-4 units responding, 1530. 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
4: EMS control 904.
0: 439. Should
4: be on. 1531.
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1: Closed units arriving. Building partially evacuated. Nothing showing from the exterior.
0: Engine 303, going 12 units arriving. Building partially evacuated. Nothing showing from the exterior. 1531.

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3: The room 58 on the second floor. 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Difficulty breathing for 31 animals. 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
7: 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One emergency, related with Johnsburg, a motorcycle accident at the intersection of State Route 8 and McCarthy Road. Two patients, a 65-year-old male with an ankle injury, a 60-year-old female with a leg injury. City Fire Control North, Warren Emergency, mutual aid with Johnsburg. A motorcycle accident at the intersection of State Route 8 and McCarthy Road. 65-year-old male with an ankle injury, a 60-year-old female with a leg injury. Fire Control 154.
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0: Congress Park here, Cancel Casino for a disturbance. Cause reporting a white male wearing an orange top with polka dot bottoms is screaming, advising he's getting in the caller's faces.
1: 10-4, 5 copies.
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3: The plank road, he says that's where he's parking.
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5: North 20 Mills 746 responding, 1542.
4: Morgan, fire control, repeating 4 Riverside, fire is on the area, 2065. A person injured motorcycle accident with two patients, fire control 1543.

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4: 0.1 clear, returning. 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
3: Holding 1544. Were you clear on D1 Echo?
4: I copied.
3: Oh, first thing, sir.
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4: 563 is in route. We have a gate.
3: Hearing about it, 1545. Should be gate 8. They're advising the patient is near the fourth paddock. Nothing further for a location. The 60-year-old male, they have to keep it. Progress for a 1 Echo.
5: Okay. 339.
7: Check the wooded area outside that residence. Unable to locate anybody with that cell phone number. I'll be clearing in service.
3: 1546.
4: Yes. Arrive 52, sir.
8: 1546.
9: Supplying a second call, 2 Bravo response for fall. Prestwick Chase, 100 Saratoga Boulevard. 1546, next
7: room. Affirm, I'm just awaiting a call back from CWI.
5: Be the second floor on the end, room 58.
10: Caller is Rebecca Sullivan, requesting a welfare check on a female who approached the caller outside of the complex. As soon as the caller, she was being assaulted at home and requested law enforcement be contacted. She is waiting outside the complex as the caller didn't feel safe allowing her into the residence there.
2: 1547.
10: Yeah, 1547.

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8: 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I'm going to be in route to assist 5-5, dead active.
2: Receiving.
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9: Fire dispatch,
3: EL-5. We're arriving.
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8: 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Lionel Brown showing non-driver ID only revoke. 1-0-0 dates out of Fort Edward. There's going to be two verbos listed. Neither has been served yet.
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4: Can you repeat the name of the individual that he's out with?
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5: Yes, controlling mode 746.
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5: 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It's a 39-minute ETA for an in-air standby. Be just advised.
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8: 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Wooden road at rural.
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2: 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Calls reporting of vehicles driving on oncoming traffic, unable to maintain lane. Can be a black Jeep. Last seen pulling into the church at Newtown Road. Lincoln Edward Robert, 7282. Come back to 2016 Jeep Wrangler, color gray.
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5: Fuji, 32 County.
0: County.
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0: It's going to be Lincoln Edward Robert, 7282, Jeep Wrangler, gray color, in the parking lot.
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9: 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And the registration will be 49 David Michael X-ray 7.
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0: Service for a missing person. We have a 10-year-old boy named TJ Ashley. He's been missing for about an hour. I got a description here. Right? A white male, 4'8". 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He's over by the sheep shed.
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8: One
3: side. Incoming report from one of our deputies, a missing person for the Sarasota County Fairgrounds. Last seen by the sheep shed, it's going to be a missing juvenile, TJ Ashley, 4'8", blue tie-dye shirt, dirt all over him per the mother's report.
9: Six, shield 11, shield 3, 17, we're going to call in for further.
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5: Yeah, that's 1954.
11: Five four Lena Bean, and you can catch the fire department. 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
10: 5416, 6561 Main Street, Chester.
12: 5-10, Brood 8. 2-4-3-28-8.
13: 22-18-42-21. 18. Can you head for the track area of Union Ave and East for a possible disturbance?
12: 561.
13: Two calls from a male subject named Brad advising Lindsay Robenstein is highly intoxicated and entered a vehicle. Going to be John David Boy 7449.
12: The
13: caller did not know which way the vehicle went, but the male party operating vehicle did. He was going to assault them.
12: Are not local and have not been in the area for an extended period of time.
10: Copy. Just go again with the address.
5: Right,
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0: fire
2: dropped
0: time,
2: 54-1. History shows a Richard Chapman.
3: 54.
0: We'll be en route with a smileage.
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2: 361.
3: We're arriving at 2-story commercial building. Does not appear to be evacuated. Be out investigating. You can downgrade any additional units. 361 arriving. Nothing showing investigating. Downgrading additional 1624. 371-541 copy.
2: 1624.
3: 371 copies.
0: 541 copies.
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1: 114.
0: States that her son, Jamie Hall, attempted to jump out of the vehicle. They're in a silver Kia Telluride. 2-minute ETA to Stewart's. The history of mental health.
1: From your last.
0: Negative weapons.
1: Yep.
2: The 525.
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2: 1625.
0: 33, 1626, 2223.
4: We'll make it clear. Confirm access and we'll start towards Stewart's.
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0: 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You can take it.
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5: 497 County. Misunderstanding, be clear at the zone.
0: 1626.
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0: 457-1526.
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9: 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You can put me on that Walmart, Dennis.
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0: black, correction, white female, blonde hair, black shorts, and black t-shirt. Caller also has two children, 5 months and a 15-year-old with her. They're parked on the right-hand side of the gas pumps at this time.
1: Five, seven.
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3: Received.
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6: Charlesville Command from 541 on TAC 4.
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1: 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Tina Glacey will be the complainant. A family member of a resident there called making threats to a staff member directed towards her family member's roommate. And again, they would be on their way to remove the roommate from the room.

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5: 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Fire Control, Johns, Rig Emergency, your second call. 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
0: Arriving hospital, and I do not expect a response for a second ambulance.
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1: 1644. 757 arriving at Lunds Falls. Requesting Warrensburg. Handle the call at the 1644.
2: Received. Just confirming priority two. Received, ma'am. Thank you.

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0: 15-5-8. 015. 16-49. That's just 41. 33rd. On the other way.
4: 49. Shoot me a text with what time you guys come, please. Thank you.
5: 15, copy.
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2: 504 Luzerne Richardson.

0: Virginia West Mountain Road, called reporting as a vehicle driving erratically past the caller on a double solid line. Did turn down Lester Drive in Queensbury. Described as a gray Honda, Lincoln Boy Edwards 7356. I did run that, and the RO comes back to 22 Lester Drive.
1: 439.
0: At 1651.

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0: 5654 is running Saratoga.
2: The last control's on for ambulance 746.
3: 1652.
2: All right. North running ambulance 746 out of Gunsville's Hospital 1652.

0: 5652.
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0: 5652 is arriving.
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0: Five 5-3-5. Patrol 217, C. Charlesburg Circle. Be speaking with a Cajun Decker, not in progress harassment from her neighbors.
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0: 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Interstate has that vehicle. 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
1: Property damage, motor vehicle accident. I believe the vehicles are going to be out of traffic. The mobile off exit 212398, State Route 9N. It's going to be in the area of the mobile. Should be an orange Mini Cooper and a black SUV.
2: 209.
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1: 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He is on blood thinners, and I did request a mutual aid ambulance.

0: Sheriff, this is Patrick.
1: 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Back in service.
0: 1710.
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0: City does have an engine route.
3: Appreciate
0: it. 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
1: 455 Saratoga Ave, Village Green.
0: Missing person, 340 Main Street. I'll report her. His 13-year-old son, Elijah Colby McKay, went away from the drug department in the back of the residence. Last time contact was his man. White male, 5'11", large build, shaved head. Gonna have a red camping bag and possibly a green duffel bag with him. And he does not have his phone.
1: 4155.
0: Got 2G14 and 2G11 at 1713.
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2: What's your name?
0: You show 721 in
3: room. 274.
1: You have 721 responding.
2: Clear last perimeter sweep in the north end. No issues observed. Shield 274, 357.
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2: I'll be en route to the Walt 9.
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1: 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He stated that the mail in apartment 914 was taking pictures of people passing by.
0: 10-4.
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0: Control 4, Hudson Falls Fire, Fort Howard EMS, Priority 1 Echo, 10.5 Pearl Street, the left side apartment. 38-year-old male overdose on heroin, not breathing. 1722.
1: Richard, would you like the county medic started that way? She's still in service.
2: Yes, please.
1: Say 2754, Priority 1 Echo response, 10.5 Pearl Street, Hudson Falls, the left side apartment. For a 38-year-old male, overdose on heroin, not breathing.
3: 7-2-3.
4: Lake George, Warrensburg Patrol is looking.
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7: 1723.
4: Caller Madison of Oleoshi staff there. She meets at the front gate. 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Other staff members are following around on a golf cart at this time.
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7: 1726.
2: Raymond is showing valid ease and Edward out of that address, NCIC OP negative.
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6: 1982. 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
10: You go to the description of the missing person again.
4: 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It's going to be carrying a red camping bag and possibly a green duffel bag with him. Something 28.

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6: Well, 316.
4: EMS control.
0: 7-9-1 open line. Air ground spotting towards the southeast area. No sounds of distress.
5: Warrensburg Recreation Park for the Smoke Eaters Jamboree.
0: 1737.
4: EMS control's on for Johnson, going to be on 757.
7: Returning.
4: Johnson, going to be on 757, returning, 1737.
0: Anything.
8: I'll be 10-8 with a tracks report.
0: Okay.

0: Five four.
1: Very fashion. Showing responding at 1738 for priority 2 alpha response. 97-year-old male, dizzy, not feeling well. He'll be located in a black Mercedes SUV.
0: Greasy.
2: Possibly the Monroe State Park will reach out to State Police. 1739.

0: AG6 to County on Park Police Channel. Do you have a call from Monroe Lake State Park?
1: Three one six three eleven.
2: I'll be in that zone patrolling the area. 1739. The village of Corinth may possibly make its way to the Monroe State Park. And we have 14-year-old son, Elijah Grimaldi. He ran away. Last known contact with this afternoon. It's a white male, 5'11", large build, shaved head. They have a red camping bag or possibly a green duffel bag.
3: Seven dispatch, copy direct. Turn around.
4: Hey, Vern. I copy direct. 1740.
2: Thoughts would be advised. He may possibly have a BB gun on his person. It was not at the residence.
4: That's copy. H7 copy as well.
3: Just gather up all the particulars and then count them to my phone. I got some of them.
4: Okay. 1741.
0: Well.
3: Hey, Vern.
5: Vern, 348. I'll be out 11 Washington Street, apartment 1, Village of Granville, attempt to serve. Crazy blow to Washington Street.
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3: 1742. People last seen on Route 24. We're going to notify the Monroe Lake staff, and then we'll start on the Spire Falls loop.
4: Proceed 1743.

0: 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We'll be out. She's on scene on South Avenue at 1743.
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3: 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Dispatch from 544.
4: I'm clear to walk in.
3: I-87 northbound, 1819 with New York passenger Mary George Sam, 6783. 544, 1745.
1: 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Go ahead.
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10: 1747.
11: Vehicle lasting eastbound towards, heading in towards the county. 2022 black GMC. All over the roadway, unsafe operation. John Lincoln Union 1054.
2: Yeah, on Brookwood.
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0: Last name is going to be Coles, King, Ocean, Henry, Lincoln, Sam. First name is David, common spelling, middle initial H, Henry.
1: Drive,
0: date of birth, 10-5-1952. Second last name, Macmillan, Mary, Adam, Charles, Mary, Ida, Lincoln, Lincoln, Adam, Nora. First name's Peggy. Paul, Edward, George, George, Young, middle initial N, Nora. Date of birth, 11-13-1955.
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0: 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Gonna be off Route 67 at Round Lake Ave, City of Mechanicville, New York, Lincoln, Nora, 4565.
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1: 4565,
2: 1749. 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
3: Check State 196, Kingsbury towards Hartford. Blue motorcycle, high rate of speed, passing several vehicles.
4: Governor.
3: Individual operating a bike punched a car. That caller wishes no interview area check. Of 815 Frank Sam 4, blue motorcycle is headed westbound from State 40 Hartford across 196.
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2: Hey, Big Bay Road, trust you to Vegan Road and Civil Circle. Sequence A, Kayla Stockman. Reference A, male in the area shooting fireworks from his vehicle. The caller's husband didn't confront the male, and a verbal argument ensued. Parties are now separated. She is requesting an interview.
3: Received. Did she have a vehicle registration?
2: That's negative.
3: Copy. You're out.
2: 541756.
3: Swing back.
5: Ray, so I'll advise we'll call back.
0: Command.
3: Thank you.
0: 1756. Have a traffic stop in the East 50 lot. It's going to be Connecticut registration 165 Mary Union Paul. 165 Mary Union Paul. And I have a Connecticut DL one ready.
6: Got it.
0: 1465608. 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
6: Ocean Paul, King, Ida, Nora, Sam, first name, Michelle, Mary, Ida, Charles, Henry, Edward, Lincoln, Lincoln, Edward, middle initial L, as in Lincoln. Date of birth, 07.
7: Dolphin Terrace, to assist EMS with a arrest, 35-year-old female not breathing.
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0: Units responding to Dolphin Terrace. It's going to be a permit E as in Edward.
1: Further 1758.
3: 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It's going to be on a 2025 Subaru Forester. RO comes back to an Allison Klavowski out of Middletown, Connecticut. 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
6: 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Can you reach out and see if this is extending from a domestic?
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2: 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Confirming E as in Edward.
0: That's affirmative.
2: Fire dispatch 560.
0: Fire dispatch.
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1: You can disregard that text. I got it.
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3: Received. 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
0: Arriving at 1801.
1: 757 EMS control.
2: Found it on both those traffic complaints. I will be in service unless you have something for me.
4: Negative out.
0: 562, ma'am.
4: Sign you to the warrant sheet and close it out.
0: 562.
4: Thank you, sir.
0: I'll be clear to that. Stop. Warning. Illegal U-turn.
3: 27.
0: 562.
4: Thank you, sir.
0: I'll be clear to that. Stop. Warning. Illegal U-turn. 18-02.

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1: I need him.
0: Units on scene with EMS are secure.
1: Cover.
2: Yeah, well, you can disregard that tone. That was my error. Pulse the link in Alpha Fall, 155, Leakville Road, Department A. 1803.
3: The original complaint from the motorcycle complaints called back that vehicles were going Avenue near Dix Ave, westbound, going towards Warren County.
0: 1353.
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4: Fire control,
2: you're
4: 211. Hi, I'll have one name, Dave, or South California.
3: Did you get a key holder?
1: Go ahead with the name.
4: Last name.
2: Company attempted all
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2: the ones on file
4: Edward
2: with negative contact.
4: Tom, Ida, Nora, Ocean. First name is going to be Adam. Nora,
3: we have
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3: Made access.
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5: Right, 4 cells.
0: 1351,
2: 1805. 751
1: to EMS control.
2: EMS control's on for
6: 1 Elm 751.
2: EMS 1251. 751's
1: arriving Glens Falls.
6: 1251.
2: She wants to 451 responding to Lakeville Hospital. 1805.
0: 451 responding to 1805. Lift it just only.
6: Sheriff, suspension.
7: That male was released on an appearance ticket. I have him on board and route to 3 Cider Mill Truck.

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1: I'll be clear my left en route to 222 North Road in Wilton for a follow-up on that call.
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0: Seagull Patrol, Round Pond Road. It's going to be the Warren County Bike Path parking at the intersection of Round Pond near Birdsall Road. Car is going to be meeting in a black BMW X7. She has an ETA of 5 to 10 minutes, a Maria subject. She's reporting she owns some of the pond there that is posted and fenced in, and she got a call that there's several subjects swimming in the part that she owns. Looking to have them trespassed.
3: 051-1810.
0: 41, you want a second?
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5: 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The top of Congress Park near Circular Street. Caller was reporting a short black male was outside yelling. It has since stopped. No further description.

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0: Noble, Stickley's unit, town of Clifton Park, Harbor Unit Trash, Clifton Park Road, Fire Road.
1: I'll be out with the original caller.
2: 26, Thomas.
0: 1818. Noble Unit, town of Clifton Park, for property damage crash, Clifton Park Road and Fire Road. Two-car motor vehicle crash. It's going to be in the westbound lane on 146. The other vehicle is attempting to leave. Caller's husband is keeping them there. Caller's going to be in a Land Rover. The other vehicle is a Mazda. Michael Charles Victor, 7732, 2016 Mazda, MZ3, white in color.
3: She had an ETA of 10 to 15 minutes in a black BMW X7. She advised you to meet at the Warren County Bikeway parking lot. That was about 1803.
0: Ding.
3: First name of Maria.
0: 911-413-9497. Available safely to the 10 in Malta for a personal injury crash.
1: 259
0: near 2153 Route 9, cross of West Avenue and Colville Avenue.
2: Route 9, Avenue 1.
1: 415 Nettles Tree.
2: 439, 9 Sunbury.
1: Interview of Forrest Rainey.
2: 2G22 Lake Road, not to a conflict and take never if needed.
1: The vehicle drove by. He heard what he believed to be a gunshot.
0: Kind of
1: also a
0: personal injury crash. Area 2153 Route 9 in front of the boat launch. Cross streets are West Avenue and Colville Avenue. A
1: northbound.
0: Great pickup truck struck a bicyclist. Subject is getting up. It's going to be a gray Chevy pickup truck leaving northbound. EMS and fire have been started.
2: 39. 497.
0: Seven
4: 18 20. And 7 County. Confirm the truck's leaving the scene.
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6: The 2021 Volvo S60 color blue returns valid to Benjamin Farstead out of Lake Avis City. The blue Honda Pilot is showing expired as a 6/30/2026 to Kimberly Clark out of Vermont.
5: 731 EMS
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5: control
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5: You can show us out to the nail slot.
7: 731 responding, 1821.
2: Copy, thanks.
4: 417.39 arriving.
0: 1821.
8: A56, 1821. On disconnect, your patient was ambulatory.
6: Good. 16, can you advise 10-12?

0: one.
1: If you could reach out to the county and just see if this individual frequents any specific areas of Moreau.
0: They have no other additional information on the subject. We text most of the time.
2: I'll be secure.
1: Agent
0: 22.

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1: 222 North Road, Wilton, attempt to locate 1823.
2: Alvio.
3: Are you still close by? 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
3: 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Thank you.

0: Just going through.
1: Bruno.
0: Was negative 5.
1: Versus
0: 18-24. I'm arriving.
2: 18-24. Q14.
3: 5-5, do I have any more updated information on the 14-year-old?
2: Four and 5-5.
0: I'm just going to follow the village. If not, I'm going to put out message person support.
1: Proceed.
0: Hi, copy DMS. 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
0: State Route 22 Gravel, yeah. Crossroads, Quaker Street, and Meadow Age Street. It's 5-0.
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0: EMS control
2: 751. 751 is clear at Glens Falls with the 911 call, and we are out of service on a non-emergent transport, Glens Falls to the private residence.
6: We're arriving.
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6: 551.
8: 560. Staff is directing us to the third floor. We're going up to investigate.
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6: 3-2.

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1: 295.
0: With an unknown to age male, lifeline activation, fallen or
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1: 1834.
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0: Gainsborough, Fort Ann, Fairhaven, automatic mutual aid force. Gainsborough, Whitehall, first response. 23 First Avenue, Whitehall, across the Vaughn Street. 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
6: That said, that the Lake Bonita Trailhead is the one that he'd most likely go to, if anywhere. 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
7: of the original address.
6: And the dad says, if he's not at the Lake Bonita, he's more likely not here.
1: Go the first park.
7: 2D54, he called back. He was not happy.
6: Lake Bonita Trailhead. He was at the park address already checked. Can you advise him to actually go into the park and not just the trailhead?
1: From 1836. Toast arrived at Meriden Hospital.
2: 1837.
8: We went in approximately a quarter mile to check the surrounding area. 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
6: Those farmers, they could, that'd be great. 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
1: Thanks for receiving AG27 and AG26 coming.
8: Copy the portion. 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What did he say?
9: We are going to be en route to Glens Falls Hospital.
1: Affirm, if you could go deeper. 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
9: 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We have their medical report with us.
7: This is 1-8-3-7.
3: 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You can send me Kennedy 871.
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1: Three three, we're about 02 out. We copied from county. Five six card, please.
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0: Row, Pulteney and Granville, second mutual aid for Skeens Row, acknowledging Skeens Row 494 is out the room, second call for Granville. 23
1: first. Crossover
0: Whitehall,
1: assist 4221 with a missing persons report. To meet one, Houston Boy, Jefferson Terrace. Callers reporting their 3-year-old just left a couple minutes ago wearing just a diaper. So can you just confirm you have the drone with you?
2: Affirmative.
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0: The McLaughlin residence, unknown age male, lifeline activation, fallen, requesting a lift assist to BLS 1840.
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10: Responding, first response only, 494 on board.
1: I have staff from the rec center advising that the child is at that location on the playground.
0: First Avenue, be on the right, just after Vaughn Street, the McLaughlin residence for an unknown age male lifeline activation.
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1: Clear, turning, 1842. Forty-two twenty-one. We have our caller heading to the rec center as well. Just be advised, the child is not going to be located inside.
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2: 2 by name and date of birth, ready. Last name, Skyler, Sam, Charles, Henry, Union, Yankee, Lincoln, Edward, Robert. First name, Alyssa, Adam, Lincoln, Yankee, Sam, Adam, initial M, as a Mary, 8-22-98. Second, it's going to be Marks, Mary, Adam, Robert, King, Sam. First name, Jordan, Cavatelli, initial G, and George, 11-5-22.
3: Citadel Domestic, 22 Notre Dame Street, across of 1st and 6th Street. The Heather Capek is reporting her daughter, Bailey Timmons, to Citadel Domestic with her wife. She indicated that Bailey will not speak to patrol unless she is out of the house and away from her wife, as the other half is very controlling.
4: Vehicle GUI, all units clear. 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

0: 2 Nicola Drive. It's going to be a welfare check. I might call her a Jeffrey Rodriguez. He originally called to report a solicitor in the area and then stated the solicitor was himself all over the map during the call in a Terminex hat and a black coat near a number 92 Nicola Drive.
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2: Sheriff's Dispatch.
0: He does not. Area code is 732.
1: He said
0: he lived far away.
1: NRS.
0: Difficult to get much information from him.
3: Copy.
2: 1857.

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0: 5, your status.
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0: 612, is anyone in those two vehicles that are near you?
1: Not going to be an active domestic.
2: The Jeep and the Toyota?
1: Stand by. The other half left on their own accord. I'll be
0: the two vehicles that are parked adjacent to you, past the flight pole.
2: Negative. Both are empty.
3: Great parts past the flagpole.
1: The road is westbound, a gray Ford truck over the roadway going into the other lane. Color's going to be in a blue Subaru. They're now northbound on Burgoyne Avenue.

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0: 1771.
2: Emperor's King Victor Paul, 1771 and 1902.
1: Control, Warrensburg emergency. 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A 9-year-old female, head and neck pain from a earlier tubing accident. Party 1 ALS.
2: Victor Paul, 1771 and 1902.
1: Control, Warrensburg emergency. 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A 9-year-old female, head and neck pain from a earlier tubing accident.

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0: Is the car looking for an interview or are they already gone?
1: Okay, interview.
0: Appreciate it.
2: Two nine, you can close out as assisted. I spoke with the caller and informed him that it's not a one.
3: 1906.
2: Four three four four three eleven, correct. You're gonna be on North Central, William Street, New York registration, King Lincoln John 1587, King Lincoln John 1587.
1: North Central, William, King Lincoln John 1587 at 1907.
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1: 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Looks like expires 6:30 of 2028.
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0: 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Virginia Fire Control, is there an emergency? Respond 137 Overlook Cemetery Road in Hadley. 71-year-old female abdominal pain.
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0: First name Laura, common spelling, middle initial T's and Tom. Last name Mahoney. Mary, Adam, Henry, Ocean, Nora, Edward, Young. Date of birth 3/8/1976.
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3: 3 3 3 3 3 3 3 3 3 3 3 3 3 3 3 3 3 3 3 3 3 3 3 3 3 3 3 3 3 3 3 3 3 3 3 3 3 3 3 3 3 3 3 3 3 3 3 3 3 3 3 3 3 3 3 3 3 3 3 3 3 3 3 3 3 3 3 3 3 3 3 3 3 3 3 3 3 3 3 3 3 3 3 3 3 3 3 3 3 3 3 3 3 3 3 3 3 3 3 3 3 3 3 3 3 3 3 3 3 3 3 3 3 3 3 3 3 3 3 3 3 3 3 3 3 3 3 3 3 3 3 3 3 3 3 3 3 3 3 3 3 3 3 3 3 3 3 3 3 3 3 3 3 3 3 3 3 3 3 3 3 3 3 3 3 3 3 3 3 3 3 3 3 3 3 3 3 3 3

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2: 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She's threatening him. 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
9: Got it.
11: Past few minutes, no longer seizing. 31 ALS, fire control 1930.
7: I just spoke to 691. I gave them that updated information. They're going to loop out to the lean-to. 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I'll put out the additional information to patrols.
10: Patrol 2153.
5: 2152 is going to be responding.
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10: On the RL from Presbyterian Church, 48 Main Street, Village of Argonne, off Barkley Avenue and Elm Street, for a 7-year-old male, he is conscious, slurred breathing, fell on the playground with an arm fracture.
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2: Contact for 43 Wind Street, 15-year-old female, meet you related, she has a laceration to her arm.
0: Garnet Hill Lodge, 39 Garnet Hill Road, crushed a big shanty road. Female in her 60s with chest pain, unknown further, we've already won a less response.
2: Razor blade on her. They've taken that from her. 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She may be confrontational or combative. I'll start you up second.
3: First one.
4: Receive. Did the mother say she was injured?
3: 4145.
0: The road and the dead end.
3: Negative 155. Deputy
0: Emerson. Party 1A lost response. Fire control clear at
5: 1934. North Warren 746.
6: Blocking the exit.
0: EMS controls on 746.
7: Repeat the color of the Toyota, please.
0: Pursue 746 responding at 1935.
6: It's a red Toyota.
0: It's going to be in the restaurant.
7: 2-4 from Oli.
0: 7 EMS control. EMS control.
8: Due to the time and the nature of the call, we're going to divert to Garnet Hill Lodge.
3: 4155.
8: North Warren to the seizure patient.
0: Receive EMS control to 746.
5: 746 to that.
0: 2472 Garnet Lake Road North, crush of Allen Hillway, Garnet Lake Road North. A 19-year-old female with several seizures in the past few minutes. A 1A loss.
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10: Go north 1746. Can I get the address again for that seizure call, please?
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5: Well, to units 1937.
9: 3136 in Northwest Drive. I'm looking for a black BMW, red expiration. I'm going down on Mo Road from 146 just to the
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1: Yeah, I'm right behind you. Probably the only access going to have the truck come where we're parked.
0: Received.
2: Sheriff's dispatch. Who else? The canopy? 1939.
3: Two, four, and five, six. We do have a registration.
1: Oh, when you spot something up there.
3: It's going to be Lincoln, Ida, Victor, Nora, Lincoln, George. 2004 BMW M3 black in color. Colors following a dark Volkswagen Tuvin. Now going left southbound onto Mo Road, passing 9062.
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10: Patrols on the canal trail are indicating that the fire is coming from the rear of the water department. 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
2: 9052, 9041.
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1: 3601.
12: 4882. I have some data when you're ready.
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12: Henry, Tom, Sam, 4239.
13: 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That's valid. 2025 Toyota 4Runner red. We did attempt to make contact with the registered owner.
0: We have the water tower. We do have smoke showing.
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14: Watch the rabbits.
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0: call? 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
0: Yeah, keep the advice. We're down at the water tower in the back there. We do have smoke showing.
2: Thank you.
6: Fair check at the cemetery on Hudson Street. 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
0: Be advised, we are on the scene. 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
1: Received. And they need for the coordinators or investigators.
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2: US Control 746.
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2: 54.
1: Broad, one detained. Do you have a time of detention, or do you want me to just use 1954?

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1: Do you want me to use 1954 for the one detained, or do you have a different time?
0: Two G 33 County.
1: County.
2: 537. So you control the JJ.
0: All units clear. Subject being transported to San Pete.
2: Going to be meeting with a Lucas Durham in the parking lot. Should be in a silver Dodge Ram pickup truck regarding a property retrieval at the Bell Lago.
3: 537-1956.
1: Headquarters
4: on 226.
1: 1956.
4: 1956. Is your Romeo Mumbai?
3: 657 service 1956.
1: Call on.
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1: Can't understand. 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
4: 70.
3: 55.
5: Can you just advise any of responding fire investigators? I'll be meeting with them at the water department.
0: We're transporting to Ellis Hospital.
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5: 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We are secure route with two individuals. 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
5: 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Thank you.
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